Love me for you, you go do go do. Say tonight you go do no no no. Affect by me with a go go ro. No be today with the go go. Papa your body dey for lulu. Yeah, for your body wanna tongolo. 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

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No be today with the go. 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Yeah, for your body, wanna tongolo. 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
0: Le Max Morning sur Énergie Antilles.

Love me for you, you go do go do. Say tonight you go do no no no. 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No be today with the go. Papa, your body dey for lulu. 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

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That's not you go do. No, no, no. Affect by me with a go guru. No be today with the go. Papa, your body, they put Lulu. Yeah, for your body, wanna don't go low. I found the money to do my.

0: 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Love you vibe,
1: yeah.
0: We the best,
1: boy.
0: Give me the light,
1: yeah.
0: And we turn it up every time,
1: every day.
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1: watch it.
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fess up, I fess up, I fess up, I fess up, I fess up, I fess up, I fess up, I fess up, I fess up, I fess up, I fess up, I fess up, I fess up, I fess up, I fess up, I fess up, I fess up, I fess up, I 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fess up, I fess up, I fess up, I fess